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We follow up with a Bill Dobbins arrangement of Jamais, with Bill Dobbins himself on piano and Dave Glasser on saxophone.

Jermay, arranged by Bill Dobbins. Dobbins on piano, Dave Glasser on saxophone. For those just tuning in, this episode of Jazz at Eastman, Past, Present, Future, features recordings by saxophonist and Eastman alumni Dave Glasser. Next up, These Foolish Things.

These Foolish Things. James Williams on piano, Dave Glasser on saxophone, with fellow Eastman alumni Rich Thompson on drums, and Bob Statta on bass. We close out the first half with a studio recording and a live recording. The first, a live recording featuring two Eastman alumni, Dave Glasser and Byron Stripling, performing with the Count Basie Orchestra from 1989, the Frank Foster composition, Lady Carolyn.

close out the first half, we feature a recording from Dave Glasser's album entitled Uh-Oh. With Roy Hargrove, Barry Harris, Peter Washington, and Curtis Boyd, a Dave Glasser original called Charisse.

0: This episode of Jazz at Eastman, Past, Present, and Future has been featuring recordings by saxophonist and Eastman alumni Dave Glasser. I'm your host, Herb Smith, and this is Jazz at Eastman, Past, Present, and Future.
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5: In the last 24 hours, Rochester has seen nearly an inch of rainfall. Fortunately, it will start to dry out a little bit as we head into tonight, with clouds exiting. Overnight lows will be into the upper 30s. Still very cool for Thursday, with times of clouds and sunshine, and isolated showers possible, especially south of Rochester. The high temperature into the low 50s, and we'll see times of clouds and sun for Friday with another pop-up shower. Highs in the upper 50s. I'm meteorologist Josh Nichols for Jazz 90.1.
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0: For those just tuning in, this episode of Jazz at Eastman, Past, Present, and Future features recordings by saxophonist and Eastman alumni Dave Glasser. As part of his residency at Eastman, Dave Glasser gave a lecture in the Ray Wright Room to the jazz and contemporary media students. He talked about Eastman, his studies with Bill Dobbins, and his time with Clark Terry.
7: One day I got a call from a guy named Steve Fulton. I had met him here because he grew up with Rich Thompson. Rich used to get a lot of gigs, and I used to work with him. And so he had a gig one time at the Ratskeller, and he brought up his friend Steve Fulton from Oklahoma, and he said, "Dave, I want you to come sit in with us. I got this great flugelhorn player." So I came in, and I sat in with him, and this would have been in the mid-'80s, okay? And now we talk about 10 years later, you know, and I had never seen him again, you know? But he remembered me. You know, and it so happened that at this point, Clark had started a school out in Iowa called the Clark Terry International Institute for Jazz Studies. And they were doing, you know, like a big band, a camp, you know, for a week. And they had a big band. And then they had a bunch of small groups and master classes and things like that. And Jesse Davis, the alto player who'd been playing with Clark at that time, he couldn't do it. Anyways, so Steve called me and said, "Hey, man, look, Jesse can't do it. Can you come out and do this camp? We play lead alto in the big band and Clark Terry." And I said, "Yeah, of course, you know." So anyways, one of the first tunes we played was Jeep's Blues. So, you know, I had the solo on that. So I went out there and all of that work that I did on my thesis with Johnny Hodges and everything. So I went out and did this Johnny Hodges thing. And all of a sudden, I'm sure Clark wasn't prepared to hear that, you know. So afterwards, he would play some small group stuff. So he's playing Perdido, you know, and playing Perdido, and then he starts playing this thing from the Ellington. That whole thing. And it just so happens that when I was in Jacket's band, we had an arrangement on that. And that part was in the alto book. I played it with the trumpet. So I knew it. I had it memorized. So I played it with him. Okay? The next thing that happened is Jesse had apparently also now not been able to make the date at the Village Vanguard, which was in August. And he and Clark had asked Red to do it because Red had played with his band before. And Red said, "I can't do it. I'm booked." Then I opened the door. So Red says, "Well, get this guy, man. He did his homework, man," because Red had been doing these master classes with me, and I'd been going through the whole thing with Johnny Hodges and studying the music and playing all this different stuff. So Red said, "Just get this guy, man. He's done his homework." So Clark looks at me and goes, "Man, you do the Vanguard."
0: We start off the second half of this episode of Jazz at Eastman, Past, Present, Future with a recording you almost certainly have not heard, titled Canadian Sunset. This comes from a recording of the Clark Terry Quintet, released on the record Air Au Bear in 2001.

0: Canadian Sunset, Dave Glasser with the Clark Terry Quintet, live in Germany from 2001.
1: Now, you have to understand that a person in Clark's position is like, you know, the Village Vanguards, you know, they want to know who he's bringing, and I'm a total unknown, you know. So he was putting a little bit pressure on himself by doing that, but he had heard me play. So anyway, we went into the Vanguard, and we played, you know, two sets Tuesday, two sets Wednesday, two sets Thursday, three sets Friday. It wasn't until the second set Saturday that he repeated a tune. No music to read, no nothing. So, you know, all of that ear training, that really paid off. Clark was kind of a dream come true for me, you know, and I told Bill the other day, I said, you know, at that time I got that week at the Vanguard, I said to myself, if I never play another gig again the rest of my life, I'll be satisfied. Playing a week at the Vanguard with Clark Terry. And it was like that too, you know, it was totally satisfying.

Monkish, composed and arranged by Dave Glasser. Glasser on saxophone, John Nargis on piano, Jeff Campbell, bass, Rich Thompson, drums. To keep up with Dave Glasser's performance schedule, recent recordings, and more, visit his website at www.daveglasser.com. 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Closing out this episode, an original composition from Glasser's 2014 recording titled Crossover. This is By Yard.

has been another episode of Jazz at Eastman, Past, Present, and Future. 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This is Jazz at Eastman, Past, Present, and Future. I'm your host, Herb Smith. Thank you for joining us.

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Yes, indeed, the lady is the sensitive kind. Music from J.J. Cale, vocals and guitar on member-supported jazz, 90.1. Also heard from vocalist Katie Lang, Get Some. The LP is very good. It's called All You Can Eat. Started off with the group Pieces of a Dream, a tune entitled Off the Hook. James Lloyd keyboards, Curtis Harmon featured on drums. It's all part of the sound of Smooth Grooves with your host Rankin Shaver. Alongside the music, next 2 hours, 46 minutes, so do stay with us. Gonna have our variety mix, smooth jazz, some R&B, some soul, some blues, and jazz standards. This happens to be show 418, the air date May 6th, 2026. You want to check out some fine DJ shows that come your way on Thursday evenings. Jazz Tracks with host Art Good, 6 to 8 p.m. He's been doing his thing for over 35 years. Remember listening to him back in San Diego in the 90s when I used to live there for a short time. Locally, the Jazz Odyssey with Steve Pearl, 8 to 10 p.m. And Nate Jones has a program called Jazz Wavelengths. That's 10 p.m. until midnight. Just a few of the things happening on Thursdays. Back into the music. This is Philippe Sace Trio. We're going to go ahead and do it again.

0: The sound of Lake Street Dive on Members Supported Jazz 90.1. Let me roll it, that Paul McCartney tune. And that's from Lake Street's Fun Machine album, Rachel Price featured on vocals. Steely Dan just before that, Hey 19. I don't think I played that song in a long time. And Philippe's Sace Trio, Do It Again, too. Steely Dan tunes back to back. That's the way we roll here on Smooth Grooves with Rankin Shaver. Coming up musically, next 20 minutes or so, Etta James, the Tedeschi Trucks Band, Maria Muldaur, and something from Michael Frank.
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7: In the last 24 hours, Rochester has seen nearly an inch of rainfall. Fortunately, it will start to dry out a little bit as we head into tonight, with clouds exiting. Overnight lows will be into the upper 30s. Still very cool for Thursday, with times of clouds and sunshine, and isolated showers possible, especially south of Rochester. The high temperature into the low 50s, and we'll see times of clouds and sun for Friday with another pop-up shower. Highs in the upper 50s. I'm meteorologist Josh Nichols for Jazz 90.1.
0: The high temperature today was 49 degrees right here in the 585. If you happen to be out driving, be extra careful. The roads are slick and still rain around the edges. Currently 43 degrees in Greece, New York. In the town of Hamlin, this is just outside Ontario Beach, 40 degrees on Members Supported Jazz 90.1. I want to put out a personal thank you to you, our wonderful listeners, who had a chance to donate to our recent spring pledge drive. 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Here's music from saxophonist David Sanborn, Eric Clapton, vocals and guitar.

There's a powerful song from the band Tedeschi Trucks. Susan guitar and vocals, Derek her husband on lead guitar and slide. The project is called Made Up Mind Misunderstood. Preceded by a duet vocals of Etta James and Steve Winwood, Give It Up. That's from Etta's CD, The Right Time. David Sanborn, saxophone, Eric Clapton, vocals, guitar. Gonna move to the outskirts of town. The release from Mr. Sanborn, Here and Gone. All on Smooth Grooves with Rankin Shaver. I'd like to remind you that coming up soon is the Rochester International Jazz Fest. Now, it runs Friday, June 19th till Saturday, June 27th. You can enjoy such people as Robert Cray, Gladys Knight, Holly Cole, the group Bad Sneakers from the Rochester area, Bob James Trio, Chris Bode. That's just a few of many hundreds performers and artists. Now, of course, Jazz 90.1 is going to be set up right on Jazz Street, booth tent area. Come on over. Meet the DJs, meet our volunteers, have some fun. We'll be doing interviews throughout those 9 days. Also, we'll also be doing, let's double negative, we'll be bouncing up some photos to the website. And also, we'll be keeping track of what's going on each day and each evening at the Jazz Fest. Our website has a bunch more information, jazz901.org. We're going to close out hour number one with Michael Franks, a tune I haven't played in a while. 1977 release, Sleeping Gypsy, In the Eye of the Storm. Right now, Maria Muldaur. Why can't we live together?

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Nice, fun, up-tempo set of music for you on member-supported jazz, 90.1, top of the hour. Brought us Huge Groove on saxophone. Actually, three saxophones in there. Richard Elliott, Candy Delfer helping out with Please, Mr. Groove. From there to Van Morrison, vocals and saxophone, all work, no play. Closed out with a tune from the early 70s, Going Back to Georgia. The album Sitting In from Loggins and Messina. Smooth Grooves with your host Rankin Shaver. Jazz 90.1 offers a wide variety of DJ shows on a weekday basis. Don't forget Monday through Friday. Some of our announcers include Derek Lucas. He's also our music director. Mike V, Phil Dodd, GM Rob Linton. Also filling in around the edges, Mike Whittemore, Tom and Linda. If you like Broadway music, check out host Dawn Kellogg's show. She's on Sundays. Wednesday night, the gentleman was in here just a bit ago, Scott Ferris. He does 6 to 8, puts his personal touch to the music. Friday evenings, the great couple, Al and Sally. Big band and swing music, 6 till 8 on a Friday night. Thursday evenings, it's Nate Jones, 10 p.m. until midnight. That's just a few of our DJ shows right here on Jazz 90.1. Here's Chris Stanring. He's going to go ahead and sneak out the front door.

0: The one and only Tony Bennett, Sir Paul McCartney, with the very thought of you from Tony's release, Duets, an American classic. 19 different tunes on here, 19 different duets. Elton John, James Taylor, Dixie Chicks, Elvis Costello, Sting, Bono, John Legend. Oh, it's a good one. I'm a big Tony Bennett fan by far. One of my favorite crooners. Also, live music from the GRP record label All-Star Band. Diane Schur featured on vocals, Caught a Touch of Your Love. Listen to these people on this double CD. Lee Ritenour, Dave Grusin, Tom Scott. Chick Corea is on side two in his electric band. Not bad. GRP, All-Star Band. Started off with Chris Stanring on guitar from his album Don't Talk, Dance. Rankin Shaver taking care of business on the program Smooth Grooves. Coming up next, Music of My Mind segment.
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6: Start date May 6th. More than 1.1 billion years ago, a pair of black holes staged a violent merger. As they spiraled inward, the black holes produced an outburst of gravitational waves, ripples in space-time that rang across the universe. Detectors on Earth heard those ripples in January of last year. In fact, it was the loudest and clearest detection of merging black holes to date. Analyzing the signal has told scientists quite a bit about black holes and about the laws of gravity that govern them. The frequency and duration of the gravitational waves revealed details about the black holes. It showed that when they merged, each of them was spinning, and each was about 33 times the mass of the Sun. But the total mass after they merged was only about 62 times the Sun's mass, less than the combined weight of the individual black holes. The rest of their mass was converted to energy, mainly the gravitational waves. The aftermath of the merger was important as well. The merged black hole vibrated like a ringing bell. As it settled down, the ringing faded away. How it faded matched predictions made by general relativity, the theory of gravity introduced by Albert Einstein and refined by many others over the decades. It was the strongest evidence to date that general relativity really is the rule that governs black holes and sends gravitational waves rippling across the universe. Our web address is stardate.org. For the University of Texas McDonald Observatory, I'm Billy Henry.
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8: In the last 24 hours, Rochester has seen nearly an inch of rainfall. Fortunately, it will start to dry out a little bit as we head into tonight, with clouds exiting. Overnight lows will be into the upper 30s. Still very cool for Thursday, with times of clouds and sunshine and isolated showers possible, especially south of Rochester. The high temperature into the low 50s, and we'll see times of clouds and sun for Friday with another pop-up shower. Highs in the upper 50s. I'm meteorologist Josh Nichols for Jazz 90.1.
0: The high temperature today was 49 degrees right here in the Flower City. Currently 43 in Grace, New York. In the town of Geneseo, this is right outside the college campus, 41 on members-supported Jazz 90.1. Time for our Music of My Mind segment. Figure about 90 minutes into the program, give or take a couple minutes. This happens to be show 418. It's music that's been playing in my head for weeks or months, maybe longer. So I'm going to pass it on to you, and hopefully you'll enjoy these segments. Five songs in part one, and then part two wraps it up, closes out hour number two. The second song is from keyboardist, trombonist Brian Culbertson, Avery Sunshine on vocals, More Than Thankful. And for all you percussion people, drummers, had to stick in some Stevie Wonder, another star from the double CD, Songs in the Key of Life. Here's guitarist Earl Klugh. This one's called The Last Song.

one of the best songs ever written. Mr. Stevie Wonder on Member Supported Jazz 90.1. Another star, vocals, keyboards, drums, harmonica throughout the double album Songs in the Key of Life. Many, many musicians focus on that double album and say it's one of their favorites. I'm talking jazz and rock and everybody. Preceded by Brian Culberson, keyboards, trombone, and bass throughout his 20th album. Avery Sunshine vocals, More Than Thankful. Got some great lyrics in that one. And a tune that kind of stuck to my head, the last song from guitarist, keyboardist Earl Klugh. That's part one of Music of My Mind on Smooth Grooves with Rankin Shaver. Be sure to visit Jazz 90.1's gift shop. Now, you can purchase coffee mugs. We've got two different types of tumblers with the Jazz logo on there. 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Oh, check out the gift shop at jazz901.org. I was out at our listeners' appreciation party last Friday night and had our wonderful volunteers helping out around the edges, giving out different gifts. 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Thank you gifts for their donations during our spring pledge drive. And we had a bunch of our DJs, announcers. I was out here and, 8, 10, 12 air personalities were here. So we want to put a personal thank you to our listeners that had a chance to donate at our recent spring pledge drive. And if you haven't had a chance, you still can do it. You can just donate off the website. And we had a great band in the library, a packed house, people grooving and moving to the music. So it was a great success, the listeners' appreciation party. Now we've got part two of Music of My Mind. Going to close out with a song from Sting on vocals and bass. Now, this one features David Sanchez on keyboards. Guys, the guy just cranks it up and goes for it throughout the tune. Do a Sting song when the world is running down. Right now, the group Timbuk3, the future's so bright.

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I still chuckle a little bit when I see this band name, Jerry Gibbs and Thrasher People. I just think that's so badass for jazz. I love it. We heard the band they're doing, Everything Must Change. And Bob Snyder, a wonderful jazz guitarist, local, and Joe Locke with Rochester Ties, too, vibraphonist, starting out the top of the midnight hour with Los Feliz. And Hampton Calloway's coming up. We've got Bob James this hour, Pat Metheny, too, and Maria Muldaur. I'm Rob Linton, glad to be with you on this early Thursday morning, May 7th, 2026.

0: guitarist Pat Metheny for you on this Thursday morning. The tune, The Good Life. We heard from Bob James. He's coming back to Rochester this year for the festival. I'm going to do my absolute best to get in there and catch a few numbers. We heard Bob doing Moving On, and Ann Hempston Calloway, our good friend, kicking it off with The Glory of Love. Maria Muldaur coming up. We'll hear from Yuko Mabuchi. Excuse me, I apologize. We've got Ned Adderley on the way and Peter Cater, too. My name is Rob Linton. Glad to be with you on this Thursday. Hope it's a great day for you. And hey, don't forget, next week we've got another free concert down at Tropics Nightclub in Charlotte. Our Jazz at the Beach. We've got two series going on. Our Jazz at the Beach series down there will continue Tuesday night, 7 o'clock, and feature the Bill Tiberio Band. 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
7: Rochester recorded its 14th wettest April on record going back to the early 1870s. And there's more unsettled weather in our future, May picking up where April left off. As we head through the night tonight and overnight, it will be dry though with increasing clouds, low temperatures into the low 40s. Look for more clouds than sun and a milder breeze for Monday with some scattered showers. Highs will be in the mid-60s. Showers look likely for Tuesday with a top temp close to 60 degrees. I'm meteorologist Josh Nichols for Jazz 90.1.
0: Right now, it's 43 degrees right here in Greece at member-supported Jazz 90.1.

Yuko Mabuchi on this Thursday. The tune, Land of the Sun. And Maria Muldaur before that, kicking it off. I haven't played Maria in quite some time. I am a fan of her music. Phil Dodd likes playing her too. Maria there with Dreaming of You. Nat Adderley's coming up. We've got Peter Kater and something too from Aretha Franklin. I'm Rob Linton. Delighted to be with you on this Thursday. And don't forget, as we start to think ahead to summer and vacationing and going out of town, etc., don't forget that you can bring this radio station with you on many different platforms. First of all, we have a free mobile app, which is very handy. 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

the great Aretha Franklin on this early Thursday morning, a track called Drown in My Own Tears, Peter Kater in the middle, and Nat Adderley kicking it off with, I believe, Mozartin. Coming up, Ella Fitzgerald to bring us up to the top. I'm Rob Linton, glad to be with you as we start out a new day together on this Thursday morning, May 7th, 2026, on member-supported Jazz 90.1.

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0: Music from The Great Thelonious Monk on this early Thursday morning. The classic called Epistrophe. Before that, I would argue still one of the most popular wedding tunes these days. We heard the classic At Last. Of course, we're usually used to Etta doing that tune. But in this case, we heard Lou Rawls. And we started it out with Manhattan Transfer and Twilight Zone. Alan Harris is coming up. We'll hear from Doug Stone, Jim Hall, Mulgrew Miller, and a little bit later, Harry Allen, as we head towards Last Call at 2 a.m. I'm Rob Linton, delighted to be with you on this early Thursday morning, at least where we are. Perhaps you're listening where it's daytime for you. We're happy to have your company. And as always, our text lines are open 24/7, 365. If you want to say hello or if you have a request, send us a text. Area code 585-205-8887.
1: Shall I compare thee to a summer's day? Thou art more lovely and more temperate. Rough winds do shake the darling buds of May, and summer's lease hath all too short a date. Sometime too hot the eye of heaven shines, and often is his gold complexion dimmed, and every fair from fair sometime declines by chance or nature's changing course untrimmed. 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Nor shall death brag thou wanderest in his shade, when in eternal lines the time thou growest. So long as men can breathe and eyes can see, so long lives this, and this gives life to thee. Your lips

0: track for you from Jim Hall on this Thursday. It's a classic, I think, that many of you probably picked out. All the Things You Are, Doug Stone in the middle, and Alan Harris starting it out with Midnight Sun. Mulgrew Miller is on the way. We'll hear from Harry Allen and Betty Carter together, John Stein and Donald Byrd. I'm Rob Linton. Hope you're doing well on this Thursday morning. And, you know, we do this, we cannot say thank you enough for all of the folks listening who got us to the end of our pledge drive on Friday. And although we didn't hit our goal, $75,000 is nothing to shake a stick at. If you had a hand in making that happen, we are so very, very grateful. We didn't hit our goal. So if you haven't given, of course, we accept donations year-round. And quite frankly, need all the help we can get. But if you've donated, thank you so much for keeping Jazz 90.1 going strong.
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4: 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His name is Sax Squatch. I think you'll like him. I've got his new tune for you. And our pick of the week, new music from Kayla Waters. 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
6: Rochester recorded its 14th wettest April on record going back to the early 1870s. And there's more unsettled weather in our future, May picking up where April left off. As we head through the night tonight and overnight, it will be dry though with increasing clouds, low temperatures into the low 40s. Look for more clouds than sun and a milder breeze for Monday with some scattered showers. Highs will be in the mid-60s. Showers look likely for Tuesday with a top temp close to 60 degrees. I'm meteorologist Josh Nichols for Jazz 90.1.
0: The temperature right now is 42 degrees.

Harry Allen together with Rosano Sportiello and Brian Carter together. I said Betty Carter earlier. That's my fault. We heard the band do Runnin' Wild. Mulgrew Miller starting it out with Fool on the Hill. John Stein is coming up. We'll also hear from Donald Byrd this hour. And a little bit later, Skinny Heisauer, too, I think, as we head up towards the top of the hour. I'm Rob Linton. Glad to be with you. And don't forget, we've got one more concert coming up as part of our 2025-26 Greece Baptist Church series. Those are the free concerts that we do right over at the church there on Long Pond. And they're a lot of fun. Well, we've got one more coming up in just a few weeks. It'll feature the Kodak Concert Band. You can find out more, including when it's going to be, by heading to our website, jazz901.org.

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0: 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He's a busy guy. He was here in Rochester, was it last year, a couple months ago? He's going to be performing on the East Coast, and he's going to jet across the ocean, do some shows in the UK in like a week, and then he's going to come back and play Honolulu, and he's, oh, man, in the Napa Valley. Peter White gets to play all the cool places. It's getting into that summer live concert series, and we're not going to leave you out in the cold. Well, we might. It's Rochester. Visit our website, though. We got some great live jazz shows coming up this spring and summer. 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
6: Rochester recorded its 14th wettest April on record going back to the early 1870s. And there's more unsettled weather in our future, May picking up where April left off. As we head through the night tonight and overnight, it will be dry though with increasing clouds, low temperatures into the low 40s. Look for more clouds than sun and a milder breeze for Monday with some scattered showers. Highs will be in the mid-60s. Showers look likely for Tuesday with a top temp close to 60 degrees. I'm meteorologist Josh Nichols for Jazz 90.1.
4: It's 41 degrees right now here in Greece at member-supported Jazz 90.1.

Jazz 90.1. The folks who live on the hill. That's Ann Hampton Callaway. I think that song, I don't know if it was the original version, but I think Peggy Lee probably did that, written by, and I'm doing this from memory, Jerome Kern, Oscar Hammerstein. It's a classic. The folks who live on the hill. We've got classics for you. We've got new jazz, classic jazz, ska jazz, all kinds of cool jazz. Oh, and big band jazz. Tomorrow is Big Band Friday. Big band music and swinging singers all day long. Alan and Sally do your big band classics, and I think they'll be Andy Smooth and ska jazz. Fridays are great here on Jazz 90.1. Stick around.

Here's some great finger-picking guitar from Lawson Rollins. He's from North Carolina. He does bluegrass, jazz, even R&B, and he's good when Guitar Player magazine names you one of the 50 best acoustic guitarists of all time. You know, Lawson Rollins has got the goods. I'm Paul Clark. This is Jazz Horizons, where we take jazz further, thanks to people like you who support the radio station and become members and business underwriters. You are the way we pay the bills around here. We are mostly staffed by volunteers, and we have bills to pay, utilities, licensing, equipment. Took a hit on a piece of equipment a while back. 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You can do some stomping, Manhattan Transfer, and Jazz 90.1.

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You are listening to Jazz Horizons on member-supported Jazz 90.1. Mandy Barnett, one of the great kiss-off songs, kinda. I Get Along Without You very well. One of my favorite lines of any song at all time. Whenever someone posts something on Facebook, what's your favorite line from a song? I pick a line from a song called Bluer Than Blue by Michael Johnson, I think. And there's a line called Now That You're Gone, I Can Catch Up On My Reading. Now That You're Gone, I Can Run Through The House Screaming. But you know in their heart that they do miss you. This is Jazz Horizons, where you take jazz further on Jazz 90.1.

0: Yeah, can you keep up to that? Coleman Hawkins, we stomping at the Savoy, fellow babies. Nicholas Payton and Nathan Borton got us started. If you're into the big band swing and stomping and cool vocalists, well, that's what Big Band Friday is all about. All day tomorrow, Big Band Friday, Alan and Sally finish off early afternoon on your drive home. You can listen to them play some big band classics. I love watching those two work. I sat in on their show a couple Fridays ago, and a lot of that music is from their personal collection. We have an extensive library here, digital, vinyl, and CD, but Alan and Sally go through the closet and their music stack at home and bring some stuff in, so check them out tomorrow afternoon. The culmination of Big Band Friday on Big Band Jazz 90.1.
1: 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I've got Javier Colon with a new track out, Tommy Davidson's latest, plus a guy that's been very popular on social media and out there touring as well. His name is Sax Squatch. 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
4: Rochester recorded its 14th wettest April on record going back to the early 1870s. And there's more unsettled weather in our future, May picking up where April left off. As we head through the night tonight and overnight, it will be dry, though, with increasing clouds, low temperatures into the low 40s. Look for more clouds than sun and a milder breeze for Monday, with some scattered showers. Highs will be in the mid-60s. Showers look likely for Tuesday with a top temp close to 60 degrees. I'm meteorologist Josh Nichols for Jazz 90.1.
2: Right now, the temperature is 39 degrees in Rochester.

Jazz 90.1 and Neil's Modern Times. One of those songs that makes me just want to, you know, just keep listening to that. I got more guitar coming up in a moment with Grant Green. I want to tell you about a live show brought to you by Jazz 90.1 and the Ontario Beach Park Program Committee. We are bringing you Jazz at the Beach next Tuesday night, Tropics Nightclub on Lake Avenue, 4775 Lake Avenue. Put it in your GPS. It's an early show, starts at 7, no charge. It'll be a nice night out on the beach. No matter what the weather is, it's going to be a nice night because Bill Tiberio and friends will be playing. 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
4: 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I've got Javier Colon with a new track out, Tommy Davidson's latest, plus a guy that's been very popular on social media and out there touring as well. His name is Sax Squatch. I think you'll like him. 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
6: Another very cool day for Rochester, Western New York, and the Finger Lakes. Typical temperatures this time of year top out in the middle and upper 60s. For today, we'll look for an ample amount of sunshine, highs only in the low 50s with a northwesterly breeze. For tonight, we'll find patchy clouds and starlight. Overnight lows will be into the upper 30s. For your Friday, look for times of clouds and sunshine. High temperatures will be into the middle and upper 50s with maybe a pop-up shower into the afternoon. I'm meteorologist Josh Nichols for Jazz.

2007, he graduated from the prestigious Thelonious Monk Institute of Jazz and has worked with Herbie Hancock, Wayne Shorter, Terrence Blanchard, and more. He writes music for movies, and his music continues to be music for me to savor. Press Enter on ACT Records from Romaine Collin features 10 original compositions by Mr. Collin and Kendrick Scott at the drums, Lucas Curtis on the double bass. This one also features Jean-Michel Pilk on the whistles. And the title says a lot about the music, of course. That's what titles do. This one called The Kids. Pianist, sound designer, and programmer Romaine Collin. And the album Press Enter on ACT Music from 2015. Let's listen to The Kids right now, right here.

The blues. Everybody has them from time to time. I'm David Massey. There's happy blues, there's sad blues. These are the nasty blues coming from Pete McGinnis and the Jazz Orchestra with Mike Holabar at the piano, Dave Pietro, Matt Patterson, and Matt Haviland at the trombones, and Bill Mobley on the trumpet.

Pete McGinnis, a 2008 Grammy finalist for Best Instrumental Arrangements in the song Smile. There's Pete with his composition, Nasty Blues, arranged and conducted to Nasty. Strength in Numbers, the Pete McGinnis Jazz Orchestra on Summit Records from 2014. Well, here's one called Old Folks. I found it on Miles Davis' album, the one that has Someday My Prince Will Come. Just a couple of numbers from John Coltrane on this particular album. Hank Mobley at the tenor saxophone for most of the cuts, released in 1961 by Columbia Records, the seventh Columbia album for the great trumpeter Miles Davis.

The album Reach from pianist Christian Sands and Marcus Strickland on the tenor sax and the bass clarinet on the song Free Fall, Christian Sands, and Mack Avenue Jazz. Preceding that, one from sax man Eric Alexander, and also featured John Weber and his powerful swinging bass playing. Seed Shack, a blues, indeed, from the album Song of No Regrets. This is a number that I grew up with. The pianist Russ Long and his simple and elegant arrangements. Russ, a mainstay of the Playboy Jazz world and the Playboy Jazz Club, including the one in Wisconsin. Indeed. Russ used to have an act, they say, where he would come out in a bathrobe and look befuddled and say, "What are all these people doing in my living room?"

A trio that performed together for more than 20 years, 5 and 6 nights a week. Ray DeMarchi at the drums, Russ Long at the piano, and Gerald Spates on the bass. Don't You Go Away Mad, from Gerald's album Three Sides. And the escapades of pianist Russ Long are chronicled in the book by Carolyn Glenn Brewer, Beneath Missouri Skies, a book of Pat Metheny, and his high school years in Kansas City.

All the tones, all the shapes, all the time. Omnitone Records, and a 2006 Omnitone release for trumpeter John McNeil. His composition Deadline with Alan Chase on the baritone saxophone, John Hebert at the bass, and Matt Wilson on the drums, and a slide whistle. East Coast Cool from John McNeil. And that followed one, a happy little tune, reminds me of Tequila. Not the drink, the song. Waltz Barbershop with Graham Breedlove playing the trumpet and Rob Dixon on the tenor saxophone. The big band music of David Baker. Here's Stanley Turrentine.

0: A 1999 Concord release, Do You Have Any Sugar? Stanley Turrentine with Andy Martin, Joe Sample, Harvey Mason, and Ray Brown. Before that, the Bacilli Wathrop Jazz Orchestra, Waltz Barbershop, and then Deadline from John McNeil.
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1: Another very cool day for Rochester, Western New York, and the Finger Lakes. Typical temperatures this time of year top out in the middle and upper 60s. For today, we'll look for an ample amount of sunshine, highs only in the low 50s with a northwesterly breeze. For tonight, we'll find patchy clouds and starlight. Overnight lows will be into the upper 30s. For your Friday, look for times of clouds and sunshine. High temperatures will be into the middle and upper 50s with maybe a pop-up shower into the afternoon. I'm meteorologist Josh Nichols for Jazz 90.1.

an original composition now from pianist James Wideman. The song's called African Spirals. It comes from an Inner Circle release called Spiritual Impressions. A valued pianist, James Wideman has been a sideman and accompanied us for many years. I'm David Bassey. From Abby Lincoln to Cassandra Wilson to Steve Coleman to Kevin Mahogany and the Grammy-nominated Joe Lovano US5. James Wideman's been there and been in the trenches of music.

African Spirals from pianist James Wideman, with rock-solid bassist Harvey S. and Anthony Nelson playing the tenor saxophone. Vince Hector on the drums and hand drums, and some cuts feature Ruth Naomi Floyd. James Wideman, Spiritual Impressions, an important album on Inner Circle Music. Coming up next is the music of Theo Croker, the trumpeter with a large horn section and a larger-than-life vocalist, covering one from the soul era called I Can't Help It. It's Dee Dee Bridgewater with Theo Croker on his OK recording, Afrophysicist, and I Can't Help It.

A song that Stevie Wonder had a hand in writing, I Can't Help It. Theo Kroeker, preceding Dee Dee and Theo, is pianist James Wideman. Now he's doing his own thing with his own albums on Inner Circle Music. He's also on the faculty at William Patterson University. This part of the exclusive history of African Americans, but indeed an important part of the shared history of all Americans. Spiritual Impressions from pianist James Wideman.

a large work from trombonist Ed Neumeister, and Ed composing, arranging, and conducting New Groove, featuring tenor man Rich Perry, this one from September of 2014, and out with the New Hat Ensemble. The album Wake Up Call and the song New Groove. Preceding that, well, an old groove, Hoogland, and a groove it is, solid groove, from Leo Sidran, Mark Shim and John Ellis on the tenor saxophones, guitarist Will Bernard, Ben Sidran, Don't Cry for No Hipster. Well, coming up next, it's another groove. This one, a groove for a young lady, the daughter of bassist John Clayton, and done up by his longtime partner, Jeff Hamilton, in the trio. Live from San Pedro is the album, with Tamir Hendelman, Christoph Ludi, and drummer Jeff Hamilton. Gina's Groove.

The Jeff Hamilton Trio in safe and sunny San Pedro. Live from San Pedro on Capri Records and Gina's Groove.

0: Groovin' Music from the Italian label Jazz Eyes. Kevin Hayes at the piano, bassist Doug Wise, and drummer Bill Stewart. Sunny Moon for Two, Sonny Rollins' composition on the album For Heaven's Sake. Preceding that,
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3: NBC News Radio, I'm Mark Mayfield. President Trump says progress could be underway in ending the war in Iran. In his latest comments following the reports of a deal on the table, Trump told reporters from the White House on Wednesday that there have been very good talks in the past day or so. Iran's foreign ministry spokesman confirmed his government was reviewing the U.S. plan. Americans are expected to spend a record $38 billion this Mother's Day. Tammy Trujillo has details.
4: The National Retail Federation says that's $284 a person, and it beats the previous record set in 2023. Mother's Day spending tends to weather times of economic uncertainty, according to the report, because people want to make sure that mom knows she's appreciated. I'm Tammy Trujillo.
3: And a federal judge has ordered the release of what is described as Jeffrey Epstein's alleged suicide note, written in the days before his 2019 death in a Manhattan jail. The handwritten page includes statements such as, "Time to say goodbye." Mark Mayfield, NBC News Radio.
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11: Another very cool day for Rochester, Western New York, and the Finger Lakes. Typical temperatures this time of year top out in the middle and upper 60s. For today, we'll look for an ample amount of sunshine, highs only in the low 50s with a northwesterly breeze. For tonight, we'll find patchy clouds and starlight. Overnight lows will be into the upper 30s. For your Friday, look for times of clouds and sunshine. High temperatures will be into the middle and upper 50s with maybe a pop-up shower into the afternoon. I'm meteorologist Josh Nichols for Jazz 90.1.

Right now, we've got early morning sun-ish. very March feeling. 37 degrees if you're walking along that secret beach in Shalott. Hopefully, you have brought a heavy jacket like I have. But, hey, it's not raining or snowing, so we'll take it. On this 7th day of May, 2026, welcome to my life. Yours, my, well, you know, welcome to my life, the jazz life. For these next 3 hours anyways. I'm Derek Lucas. Happy Friday Eve, friends. And we'll be playing lots of jazz sounds, as per usual. A lot of new things have come in the last few weeks we'll be showcasing today, as well as continue to thank you for your continued support during our month-long April Jazz Appreciation Month Drive, which we raised $75,000, and our goal was $85,000, so we still need $10,000 more to go. So, yeah. Yeah. So if you can help us out, we greatly appreciate it as we get closer and closer to our finish line, which is our end of our fiscal year, which is on June 30th. So we're an academic institution here since we're part of the Greece Central School District. So there it is, $10,000, and we'll be good to go to our new fiscal year, which starts on July 1st. So if you can help us out with the $10 or the $10,000, anything in between, greatly appreciated and very much needed here on Members Supported Jazz 90.1 and Jazz 901.

drunk right now, baby. But I've got to be. Well, I never could tell you.

Pete LaRocca on drums, Butch Warren on bass, McCoy Tyner on piano, Kenny Dorham on trumpet and composition on tenor sax, man who Kenny discovered out of Lima, Ohio, Joe Henderson with Blue Bossa on member-supported Jazz 90.1 and Jazz901.org, in my opinion. Still, the greatest debut album of all time. It's not too many debut albums can give you two standards, which are people playing 60-plus years later. And you're one of the reasons why. Incredible. And before that, Freddie Cool going out to Marie. Hanging out with you up until 9 o'clock this morning on this Friday Eve, 7th day of May. Playing some jazz sounds, lots of new jazz sounds, because during April we had a lot of music that we couldn't get to because we were talking about the music, so you can support it. That way we can keep playing great music, new and vintage. So I've got a huge stack of new music I want to get to and share with you today and tomorrow and Friday, Monday and Tuesday and Saturday and Sunday. That's because of your support for us, and we never take it for granted. So again, please continue that support. Although the drive officially ended on Friday, raising over $75,000 and counting. And that's a key part, the counting part, because we have to get to $85,000 by June 30th. So again, whatever you can do to help us get to that goal, that way we can continue to stay Jazz 90.1 into the new fiscal year, which starts on July 1st. Greatly appreciated and very much needed, now more than ever before. To learn more about it, go to jazz901.org, jazz901.org. And while you are there, you might as well enter to our 2026 RIJF giveaway. That's right. Tis the season, friends. I'm already in diet mode. I get ready to fit in those suits again. And I'm at the gym and getting ready for the interviews. Being on Jazz Street for 9 days and 9 nights. But we also want to have you share the joy with us. So go in to the website, jazz901.org, and you register. And then if you win, you can get a pair of club day passes for 9 days for the full festival. And overnight stay at the Hyatt, because that's where all the fun happens at the jam sessions there. And there's going to be lots of surprises this year, I already know, along with dinner at Phillips European or lunch if you want a pregame, Ludwig's if you're on Jazz Street. 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All you got to do is go to the website, jazz901.org, register, which takes about 30 seconds, and you're in the game. Homework assignment is due June 5th. To learn more about it, jazz901.org, or just give us a call at 585-966-5299, 585-966-5299. This young lady just turned 87 a few days ago, and she's going to be in the 716 in late June. So if the Sabres go all the way, you get to celebrate the Sabres holding the big cup, and go see Judy Collins to celebrate it as well. Here's Miss Sweet Judy Blue Eyes herself. Let's try, I want to hear. Oh, of course we got to play it. Who knows where the time goes on Jazz 90.1.

0: Kendrick Scott on the drums, Jay Anderson on bass, Rini Razas on the keyboards, Rochester Music Hall of Famer and legend Joe Locke on the vibes, and Steve Wilson leading the charge from his new album called Enduring Science. Nice job on the old tune from Once Upon a Time, like 50 years ago, from a guy you may have heard of by the name of Gino Vannelli. That's right, it's an old Gino Vannelli tune called The Surest Things Can Change. Yeah. Yep, been there and done that. And before that, Judy Collins, Sweet Judy Blue Eyes, who just turned 87 a few days ago. So I'm dropping in some Judy Collins nuggets, one of the voices of my childhood. And she'll be back in Buffalo in late June. So maybe it all works out with Judy being in Buffalo. The Sabres win the Stanley Cup. And yeah, just putting the dream out there. Hanging out with you up until 9 a.m. on this Friday, 7th day of May. I'm Derek Lucas. Happy Thursday.
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5: Stardate May 7th. A massive star in the Andromeda Galaxy might have tried to blow itself to bits, but it failed. Instead, almost the entire star collapsed to form a black hole about five times the mass of the Sun. Astronomers discovered the possible misfire while combing through observations by NEOWISE, a space telescope that wrapped up its work a couple of years ago. They found an object that brightened dramatically at infrared wavelengths, which are invisible to the human eye, then slowly faded again. Earlier observations at visible wavelengths showed a supergiant star, perhaps 100,000 times as bright as the Sun. But as the infrared peaked and faded, the visible light faded completely. The star simply vanished. The astronomers concluded that the event was a failed supernova. The star stopped producing nuclear reactions in its core, so the core collapsed. A shockwave plowed through the star's outer layers, blasting their gas outward. In most cases, such a shockwave creates a titanic explosion, a supernova. But this blast wasn't powerful enough to overcome the core's gravitational pull, so almost all the gas fell back onto the core, making it massive enough to form a black hole. A little material did escape. It formed a wide disk of gas and dust around the dying star. Energy from the star made it shine brightly in the infrared. A short flare-up that waned as the supergiant star collapsed and faded from sight. You can follow us on social media and through our website, stardate.org. For the McDonald Observatory, I'm Billy Henry.
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7: Another very cool day for Rochester, Western New York, and the Finger Lakes. Typical temperatures this time of year top out in the middle and upper 60s. For today, we'll look for an ample amount of sunshine, highs only in the low 50s with a northwesterly breeze. For tonight, we'll find patchy clouds and starlight. Overnight lows will be into the upper 30s. For your Friday, look for times of clouds and sunshine. High temperatures will be into the middle and upper 50s with maybe a pop-up shower into the afternoon. I'm meteorologist Josh Nichols for Jazz 90.1.
0: Now it feels like early March in the air, but hey, these things do happen on May 7th. Partly sunny skies and 38 degrees if you're walking along Highland Park, taking in the smells of spring and lilacs and all that jazz. 39 at the airport, a member supported Jazz 90.1 and Jazz 901.org. Let's enjoy Forest Flower as you're walking along the park with the music of Charles Lloyd and the tune that will put this young man on the map. His name, pianist Keith Jarrett, a member supported JZZ 901.org.

0: Man, ooh, brand new music from Leve from Iceland with Love, her take of Miles Davis's Blue and Green on member supported Jazz 90.1 and jazz901.org. She plays cello, violin, guitar, and she heard also on piano as well, and sings in three different languages. She can sing in Mandarin Chinese, Icelandic, and of course, English. Incredible. Hanging out with you up until 9 a.m. And speaking of Miles Davis, something we've been doing for over 30 years, Memorial Day weekend, Miles Davis, Miles Ahead. But this one's a little special because this year is centennial, so we'll be doing Miles Ahead, Miles at 100. We'll be doing at least 18 hours of nonstop Miles Davis moments, A to Z. So you'll capture all of his amazing moments, the Picasso of jazz from the 1940s to the 1990s. You'll be hearing everybody from John Coltrane, Cannibal Adderley, Bill Evans, Sonny Rollins, Ron Carter, of course, Joy DeFrancesco, and all the other cast and characters that made Miles Davis, Miles Davis. Again, Miles Ahead, Miles at 100, Memorial Day week, and we start things up Sunday night, 10 p.m., all the way up until, if we're going to say right now, 6 p.m., Memorial Day, here at Members Supported Jazz. 90.1 and jazz901.org. 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
3: NBC News Radio, I'm Michael Kastner. The U.S. and Iran are reportedly closing in on a memorandum that's aimed at ending the war. President Trump expressed confidence in a deal being reached while speaking at the White House. Iran's foreign ministry spokesperson confirmed his government was reviewing the U.S. plan, a reported one-page memorandum of understanding. The total number of confirmed hantavirus cases linked to a luxury cruise ship has risen to 5. Those newly confirmed cases are among people who were medically evacuated from the ship on Wednesday to receive treatment in the Netherlands. So far, 3 deaths have been recorded in connection to the suspected outbreak aboard the cruise ship. BTS is in Mexico ahead of a weekend of sold-out shows. The South Korean supergroup made an appearance Wednesday with President Claudia Sheinbaum, where they were greeted by 50,000 fans. Michael Kastner, NBC News Radio.
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5: Traffic is up to speed on 390 and 590 southbound from 104 down through 490. Traffic moving right along for you on 490 as you go through downtown. No issues. 490 westbound at 590. The 490 westbound on-ramp in Bushnell's Basin remains closed for construction. Ed Smith with your Jazz 90.1 traffic.
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13: Another very cool day for Rochester, Western New York, and the Finger Lakes. Typical temperatures this time of year top out in the middle and upper 60s. For today, we'll look for an ample amount of sunshine, highs only in the low 50s with a northwesterly breeze. For tonight, we'll find patchy clouds and starlight. Overnight lows will be into the upper 30s. For your Friday, look for times of clouds and sunshine. High temperatures will be into the middle and upper 50s with maybe a pop-up shower into the afternoon. I'm meteorologist Josh Nichols for Jazz 90.1.
0: Partly sunny skies in 39 degrees. Feels like early March, but 39 degrees in early May if you're somewhere near Veterans Bridge. 38 at the airport at member-supported Jazz 90.1 and Jazz 901.org. 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

Sometimes it's good to be reminded. Thank you, Judy Collins, that no one is alone on member-supported jazz. 90.1 and jazz901.org. And before that, Keith Jarrett, the pride of Allentown, Pennsylvania, with a piece of music that would launch him into a whole nother tax bracket. From the Colon Concert, we heard the first part of a four-part suite. And a really cool movie that came out last year about that concert and how it was produced and all the machinations that, if you ever produced anything, a concert, play, all the drama goes behind it before that nobody sees. Just people just see the results on stage. Cool film that came out last year about that whole concert, and it actually was produced by a couple of high school kids. So that was their first undertaking in bringing Keith Jarrett to Germany, and everything that could go wrong except the show. So it's on streaming if you get a chance. It is a hilarious movie. Unbelievably funny movie about jazz, and for that matter, anybody puts on shows in any discipline. Hanging out with you up until 9 o'clock this morning on this Friday Eve, 7th day of May. I'm Derek Lucas, hanging out, playing some jazz, watching the sun, drinking some strong coffee, and enjoying life with Arena Terracubo, who will be coming to this year's Jazz Festival. First time as a participant. She's been here before as a civilian to watch shows and hang out and go to the jam session and blow everybody away, but this year she's actually performing at the Jazz Festival this year, and she'll be performing with some heroes of hers. We'll get to it as we get closer to it, but here's a little sample of what she sounds like with Ulysses Owens Jr. with Little Girl Power on Jazz 90.1.

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Inspired by and sung by Teresa Brewer on member-supported Jazz 90.1 and Jazz 901.org. Teresa with the Duke with Ain't Got Nothing But the Blues. And John Lee doing Teresa's big hit, Music, Music, Music. Playing nothing but music, music, music until 9 a.m. Then the sound continues. Melody lingers on with Mike Velasquez and then Phil Dodd and then Rob Linton. And it's Thursday, so spend some quality time with Dave Koz. And then it's Art Good. We go head out to Catalina Island and get some quality time, watch the whales, dolphins, and sea lions, and Art Good with Jazz Tracks, and come back, get some pearls of wisdom from Steve Pearl, and then in the night with the jazz poetry of Nate Jones. That's how we like to celebrate Friday Eve. 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
2: Traffic is moving along nicely. 490 westbound at 590. No issues on 590 or 390 southbound towards the 490 split. In Henrietta, they continue road work. East Henrietta Road, northbound side between Calkins Road and Thompson Road. They've got the right lane closed. I'm Ed Smith with your Jazz 90.1 traffic.
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7: Stardate, May 7th. A massive star in the Andromeda Galaxy might have tried to blow itself to bits, but it failed. Instead, almost the entire star collapsed to form a black hole about five times the mass of the Sun. Astronomers discovered the possible misfire while combing through observations by NEOWISE, a space telescope that wrapped up its work a couple of years ago. They found an object that brightened dramatically at infrared wavelengths, which are invisible to the human eye, then slowly faded again. Earlier observations at visible wavelengths showed a supergiant star, perhaps 100,000 times as bright as the Sun. But as the infrared peaked and faded, the visible light faded completely. The star simply vanished. The astronomers concluded that the event was a failed supernova. The star stopped producing nuclear reactions in its core, so the core collapsed. A shockwave plowed through the star's outer layers, blasting their gas outward. In most cases, such a shockwave creates a titanic explosion, a supernova. But this blast wasn't powerful enough to overcome the core's gravitational pull, so almost all the gas fell back onto the core, making it massive enough to form a black hole. A little material did escape. It formed a wide disk of gas and dust around the dying star. Energy from the star made it shine brightly in the infrared. A short flare-up that waned as the supergiant star collapsed and faded from sight. You can follow us on social media and through our website, stardate.org. For the McDonald Observatory, I'm Billy Henry.
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9: Another very cool day for Rochester, Western New York, and the Finger Lakes. Typical temperatures this time of year top out in the middle and upper 60s. For today, we'll look for an ample amount of sunshine, highs only in the low 50s with a northwesterly breeze. For tonight, we'll find patchy clouds and starlight. Overnight lows will be into the upper 30s. For your Friday, look for times of clouds and sunshine. High temperatures will be into the middle and upper 50s with maybe a pop-up shower into the afternoon. I'm meteorologist Josh Nichols for Jazz 90.1.
10: Probably sunny skies and 40 degrees if you walk around Highland Park. 39 at the airport at member-supported Jazz 90.1 and jazz901.org, as folks will be descending from all over upon our fair city because it's the opening weekend of the Lilac Festival, so I got to play this tune. 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

0: I always thought if there ever could be a movie, that 1965-66 version of the Jazz Messengers, that Art decided to do something really, really revolutionary. Integrate the Jazz Messengers in travel through the South. And that version had a couple of young kids. Keith Jarrett on piano making his recording debut. And Charles Frank Mangione on trumpet and music director. That's right. So Chuck Mangione, Keith Jarrett were both Jazz Messengers together with Reggie Johnson on bass and Frank Mitchell on tenor sax. And of course, Art Blakey on drums. With title track of Buttercorn Lady, recorded live at the Lighthouse in Hermosa Beach, California, New Year's Day, 1966. And there's a cool book by Ian Carr about Keith Jarrett's life, detailing that whole tour. And that could be a movie in itself. It's just an integrated band traveling through the South in the 1960s. Can't even imagine the adventures and stories. But if you read the book, Keith Jarrett by Ian Carr, you get an idea from Keith's perspective of what that tour was like. Hanging out with you up until, 9 a.m. Good morning.
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3: NBC News Radio, I'm Michael Kastner. Secretary of State Marco Rubio is visiting Pope Leo at the Vatican today. Ahead of their meeting, Rubio had said he planned to talk to the Pope about getting humanitarian aid to Cuba through the church and other topics. A purported suicide note left behind by the late sex offender Jeffrey Epstein included the line, "Time to say goodbye." The note that Epstein's cellmate said he found in their Manhattan jail after Epstein's first suicide attempt was ordered to be released by a federal judge on Wednesday night. It's a handwritten one-page note that also says they investigated me for a month and found nothing. It goes on to say, "What you want me to do?" burst out crying.
4: I don't know who's gonna kiss you when I'm gone.
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6: I'm seeing a steady flow of traffic, 590 southbound from Norton down towards Blossom. Still looking great, though, 490 westbound at 590. No issues on 490 through downtown. 390 southbound is up to speed from 104 down past the airport. I'm Ed Smith with your Jazz 90.1 traffic.
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11: Another very cool day for Rochester, Western New York, and the Finger Lakes. Typical temperatures this time of year top out in the middle and upper 60s. For today, we'll look for an ample amount of sunshine, highs only in the low 50s with a northwesterly breeze. For tonight, we'll find patchy clouds and starlight. Overnight lows will be into the upper 30s. For your Friday, look for times of clouds and sunshine. High temperatures will be into the middle and upper 50s with maybe a pop-up shower into the afternoon. I'm meteorologist Josh Nichols for Jazz 90.1.
0: Partly sunny skies and 41 degrees near the Lamberton Conservatory by Highland Park. 40 at the airport at member-supported Jazz 90.1 and Jazz 901.org. Good morning.

soothing sounds from the sound of Stan Getz with Bill Evans on piano, Ron Carter on bass, Elvin Jones on drums with Melinda on member-supported Jazz 90.1 and Jazz901.org. And before that, new sounds from Bobby Broom, guitarist extraordinaire, paying tribute to the man who got him out of Chicago, that man being Mr. Sonny Rollins, who's still swinging strong at age 95 and a half. Hanging out with you up until 9 a.m., it'll be the sounds of Mr. Michael Velasquez, who just entered into the house. He's getting the menu prepared to serve up some mouth-watering sounds to get you the rest of your morning up until noon. And it'll be Phil to swing it nice and easy, then Rob for the ride home, and then Catalina Island time with Art Good and some jazz tracks. Then we come on back and hang out with Steve Pearl, dropping some pearls of wisdom, and then end the night with Nate Jones, dropping some jazz poetry on you, as well as some of his amazing catalog of music. That's how we celebrate Friday Eve. 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Jazz901.org. Hard to believe we are 6 weeks away from the circus coming back to town for 2026. That circus being the Rochester International Jazz Festival. And we are going to celebrate it, as per usual, being on Jazz Street for all 9 days. And we want you to celebrate it with us. So that said, go to the website, jazz901.org, and register to win our RIJF 2026 prize package, which you'll get an overnight stay at the Hyatt. That's where all the jam sessions are happening. 2 club passes for all 9 days, along with hang out with Chicken Out. You can hang out with Amy at Ludwig's, as well as Phillips European if you want to do some lunch, the pregame. We've got all covered for you. 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Deadline is June 6th. How about some more sounds from Keith Jarrett with Ayrta Morea with So Tender on Jazz 90.1.

She turned 87 just a few days ago. That's why I'm playing some Judy Collins, Sweet Judy Blue Eyes. Not a day goes by on member-supported Jazz 90.1 and Jazz901.org. Man, love her voice. And before that, Keith Jarrett with Ayrton Maria and Hubert Laws with So Tender. Hanging out with you up until 9 a.m. and not a day goes by that I can't thank you enough for the support you've given this music and to us so we can keep on, keep it on. And so we are just amazed and shocked and always humbled that you believe in us and in this music. 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
1: The latest traffic from Jazz 90.1.
2: Fairly quiet right now. Traffic is moving up to speed on 390 and 590 southbound towards the 490 split. They continue road work. 590 southbound from Elmwood all the way down through Monroe Ave. The left lane is blocked for construction. No issues on 490 through downtown. Ed Smith with your Jazz 90.1 traffic.
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6: Hi there, I'm Nick Francesco, and this is your Computer Minute. As I'm sure you know, Apple has struggled with adding AI to Siri. Given the abilities of AIs like Gemini, Claude, and others, Siri's answers of, I found this on the web, are starting to pall. Apple has tried for a very long time in computer years to get a decent AI working in Siri. They've given up and have contracted with Google to use Gemini as Siri's AI. But this makes many diehard Apple fanatics very unhappy, and they sued, and they won. Apple has agreed to pay $250 million to settle a class action lawsuit that accused it of misleading customers about the availability of its Apple Intelligence features. The proposed settlement would apply to people in the U.S. who purchased all models of the iPhone 16 and iPhone 15 Pro between June 10th of 2024 and March 29th of 2025. Don't get excited, however. People who submit a qualifying claim can receive $25 for each eligible device, which may decrease or increase up to $95 per device, depending on claim volumes and other factors. Spoiler alert, it's unlikely to go up. Oh, and of course, Apple denied any wrongdoing. 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
8: Another very cool day for Rochester, Western New York, and the Finger Lakes. Typical temperatures this time of year top out in the middle and upper 60s. For today, we'll look for an ample amount of sunshine, highs only in the low 50s with a northwesterly breeze. For tonight, we'll find patchy clouds and starlight. Overnight lows will be into the upper 30s. For your Friday, look for times of clouds and sunshine. High temperatures will be into the middle and upper 50s with maybe a pop-up shower into the afternoon. I'm meteorologist Josh Nichols for Jazz 90.1.
0: Right now, steel gray skies and 42 degrees if you're near Cranberry Pond. Steel gray skies and 40 at the airport at member-supported Jazz 90.1 and jazz901.org. Hardly, we're about 6 weeks away from RIJF 2026 coming back to town. And one of my must-see shows and can't-miss moments will be the arrival of Arturo Sandoval, who has not played the Jazz Festival before, but that's going to change this year. Here's a little taste of what you'll probably be hearing from his brand new album. This is Rolling Hills on Jazz 90.1.

0: Keith Jarrett with One Day I'll Fly Away. It always makes me think of Gary Humphrey. It was the last tune Gary ever played on his show on Friday nights. Man. And before that, Judy Collins, who just turned 87 just a few days ago. So, of course, he got to play Sending the Clowns. Hanging out with you. Van call for Mr. Michael Velasquez. Stage call for Mr. Michael Velasquez. We hear those soulful drums of Joe Dukes, Jack McDuff, and George Benson. It means one thing. Time for me to say I do and welcome and say good morning to one Michael Velasquez. Michael, good morning.
1: Armando. Good morning. How are you today?
0: All right, man. I saw you ambling in, so I thought I'd just make sure you do a time. So what's going on this Friday evening, brother?
1: Well, we're not that far away from the Rochester International Jazz Festival.
0: 6 weeks.
1: Yeah, and that 6 weeks is going to just fly by. Today you're going to hear new music from artists that you can see at this year's Jazz Fest, like Arturo Sandoval, Dave Stryker, Stefan Rembel, Jeremy Pelt, Alexa Tarantino, and Cecile McLaurin-Salvat. Man, if they weren't performing so far apart, I'd really want to see them perform together. But Alexis is here on Sunday, and Cecile's here on Wednesday. So the two probably won't meet. But anyway.
0: Well, you never know.
1: You never know, though. You never know. Also, you're going to hear legendary artists like Bob James, who will also be at this year's Jazz Fest.
0: That's right.
1: T-Bone
0: That's
1: Walker, right. Sonny Stitt, Mary Lou Williams, and Keith Jarrett, both birthdays are tomorrow, so you'll hear a bit of music from them as well.
0: Yeah, I mean, both Pennsylvania legends, Mary Lou from another one from Pittsburgh.
1: Pittsburgh.
0: You know what? So if you ever drive to Pittsburgh and you're a hockey fan and you go to see the Pens play, which you won't because they're done.
1: Yeah, maybe next September.
0: It was that neighborhood. So that was the Hill District.
1: Oh, really?
0: So that where the Pens play, actually that same neighborhood where, I mean, like say Mary Lou Williams, Billy Eckstein,
1: yeah.
0: Art Blakey, George Benson.
1: George Benson, yeah. And the list goes on.
0: Oh, yeah, Ray Brown,
1: on,
0: Billy,
1: yeah.
0: Billy Strayhorn.
1: Oh, man.
0: Same Ahmad Jamal.
1: Yeah.
0: Earl Garner. Same same neighborhood.
1: Yeah. You know, I sometimes think Philly's jazz history, not Philly, but Pittsburgh's jazz history is a little bit underrated compared to others.
0: Yeah.
1: You know, when you talk about jazz legacies of certain cities, you know, Pittsburgh's not the first one that you mentioned, but it's definitely up there.
0: 412 is, I mean, I didn't realize it until, who was it? August Wilson is the one that actually really brought to my knowledge, in my mind, that Pittsburgh has such a deep and lasting jazz legacy.
1: Oh,
0: yeah. Before Franco Harris died, he was trying to resurrect the old Crawford Grill.
1: Really?
0: That was the famous jazz club in Pittsburgh. It had all those folks.
1: Wow.
0: And that was the last thing he was working on.
1: Yeah.
0: So hopefully his family contains that.
1: Yeah, I was going to say, hopefully somebody's taking that that project up, because that would be huge.
0: So if you're a hockey fan or you're a fan of history, jazz history, you go to Pittsburgh and you look for the hockey arena, that's the neighborhood.
1: Yeah.
0: Like in New Orleans, Storyville. You know what Storyville is now? If you're a Saints fan, you know where it is. It's the Superdome.
1: Yeah.
0: That's Storyville. So, anyways, there's my jazz history geekdom for you. That's why we need your support, so we can keep providing you those bright moments and fun facts.
1: That's right.
0: Whether you ask for them or not. All right. Well, I'm Derek Lucas. I will see you on Smooth Grooves Radio sometime between 3 and 6. And, of course, back here at 7 a.m. for Big Band Friday. And I'll be playing lots of Mary Lou Williams and some big band stuff from Keith Jarrett and much, much more. And all of it brought to you by you. 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
9: Another very cool day for Rochester, Western New York, and the Finger Lakes. Typical temperatures this time of year top out in the middle and upper 60s. For today, we'll look for an ample amount of sunshine, highs only in the low 50s with a northwesterly breeze. For tonight, we'll find patchy clouds and starlight. Overnight lows will be into the upper 30s. For your Friday, look for times of clouds and sunshine. High temperatures will be into the middle and upper 50s with maybe a pop-up shower into the afternoon. I'm meteorologist Josh Nichols for Jazz 90.1.
10: Partly cloudy and 43 degrees at the Frederick Douglass Greater Rochester International Airport. 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

Don Braden here at Member Supported Jazz 90.1 from 1995's Landing Zone. You heard his take on Stevie Wonder's You Are the Sunshine of My Life. And before that, it was Lynn Riley and The World Mix from 2022's Head to the Sky with one called Mango Tango. 15 minutes past the hour of 9 o'clock. Good morning, jazz fans. Mike Velasquez here at Member Supported Jazz 90.1. Hanging out with you on this Thursday morning, bringing you today's edition of the Mid-Morning Jam Until Noon. I want to thank you for joining me today. I hope your day got off to a positive and productive start. I hope everyone out there is in a good place physically, mentally, and spiritually. As I said, I'm going to be here with you until noon. So if you have a question, if you have a request, or if you just want to say hello, give me a call, 585-966-JAZZ, 966-5299. You can also text me at 585-205-8887. Coming up today, you're going to hear great sounds from Mike LaDon, Alex Bunyan, Benny Green, Diana Krall, Louis Armstrong, and Robert Johnson, and so much more. But right now, we're going to get back into the music with music from Eric Marienthal, Street Dance, the name of his 1994 project. This is his take on the Genesis hit Hold On My Heart right here at Member Supported Jazz 90.1 and online at jazz901.org.

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Music from an artist that you can see this year's Rochester International Jazz Festival. That was Stefan Rembel from his latest project, Django, New Orleans 2, with one called Ménage à Trois. And you can see Stefan Rembel at this year's Jazz Festival, again, at the Temple Theater on Sunday, June 21st, for two shows. Before that, two artists collaborating who will be at this year's Rochester International Jazz Festival. Alexa Tarantino, joined by Cecile McLaurin-Salvant. This tune was off of Alexa's new release, The Roar and the Whisper. And you heard one called Moonsong. You can see Alexa Tarantino at this year's Jazz Festival on Saturday, June 20th at the Kilbourne Hall. And you can also see Cecile McLaurin-Salvant at the Kodak Hall at Eastman Theater on Wednesday, June 24th. Mike Velasquez here at member-supported Jazz 90.1, hanging out with you on this Thursday morning. 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Tomorrow, Keith Jarrett celebrates his 81st birthday, born on the 8th of May, 1945, in Allentown, Pennsylvania. Right now, we're going to continue with a tune from the great Keith Jarrett. This one from 1974's, Treasure Hunt. The name of this one is Fools of All of Us, right here at Member Supported Jazz 90.1 and on Instagram.

0: remembering the great Mary Lou Williams, whose birth anniversary is tomorrow, born on the 8th of May, 1910 in Atlanta, Georgia. You just heard from an album entitled Zoning with one called Syllogism. 42 minutes past the hour of 9 o'clock. Mike Velasquez here at Member Supported Jazz 90.1, hanging out with you on this Thursday morning. And again, I want to thank you for joining me today. I also want to remind you, you still have time, but register for Jazz 90.1's Rochester International Jazz Festival giveaway. 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Now, that's going to be based on availability. 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Right now, we're going to take a quick break, which is going to include the weather forecast. And when we return, you're going to hear music from Brian Culbertson featuring Steve Cole.
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5: Another very cool day for Rochester, Western New York, and the Finger Lakes. Typical temperatures this time of year top out in the middle and upper 60s. For today, we'll look for an ample amount of sunshine, highs only in the low 50s with a northwesterly breeze. For tonight, we'll find patchy clouds and starlight. Overnight lows will be into the upper 30s. For your Friday, look for times of clouds and sunshine. High temperatures will be into the middle and upper 50s with maybe a pop-up shower into the afternoon. I'm meteorologist Josh Nichols for Jazz 90.1.
0: Partly sunny and 44 degrees in downtown Rochester.

Music from a legend who will be performing at this year's Rochester International Jazz Festival, the one and only Bob James from 1976's Three with Westchester Lady. And you can see Bob James at the Kodak Hall at Eastman Theater on Saturday, June 20th, 7 p.m. showtime. Going to be a great night of music. And before that, it was Brian Culberson featuring Steve Cole with one called Say What. 58 minutes past the hour of 9 o'clock. I'm Mike Velasquez, hanging out with you on this Thursday morning, bringing you the mid-morning jam until noon. And I want to thank you for joining me today. Coming up next hour, you're going to hear new music from a couple of artists that'll be at this year's Jazz Festival, Arturo Sandoval and Jeremy Pelt, as well as music from Jeff Golub, the Mike LaDon Big Band, and more. But right now, we're going to close out this hour with a tune from Robert Johnson. Tomorrow is the 115th anniversary of his birth, born on the 8th of May, 1911, in Hazelhurst, Mississippi. This is Crossroad Blues, right here at member-supported Jazz 90.1 and on Twitter.

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Angela De Niro with the Ron Aprea Big Band, featuring Randy Brecker, Ken Poplowski, and Lou Tobaccon. Swingin' with Legends 2, the name of the album. You heard Green Dolphin Street before that. It was Mike LaDon's Big Band, title track from 2021's It's All Your Fault. And we got that set of big band music started with Paul Carrack and the SWR Big Band with their take on the Sam Cooke classic, Bring It On Home to Me. Give me a little taste of what you can expect beginning at midnight tonight when we begin the 21-hour odyssey, which is Big Band Friday. Good morning, jazz fans. I'm Mike Velasquez, hanging out with you on this Thursday morning, bringing you the mid-morning jam until noon. And again, I want to thank you for joining me today. I also want to remind you that tickets are now on sale for our jazz cruise. It takes place on Monday, August 10th, 6:30 to 9:30 aboard the Colonial Belle in Fairport. And it's going to be a great time. You'll have dinner from Forest Hill Catering. Cash Bar will also be on board. Also, you'll hear music from Bill Tiberio and friends. Go to our website, jazz901.org, for more information and to purchase tickets. Right now, we're going to continue with another legend who'll be performing at this year's Rochester International Jazz Festival, the one and only Arturo Sandoval. He'll be performing at Kodak Hall at the Eastman Theater on Sunday, June 21st. Two shows, 7 and 9:30 p.m. Right now, you're going to hear new music from the great Arturo Sandoval from his latest album entitled Sangu. This one's called La Ventura, here at Member Supported Jazz 90.1 and on Facebook.

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0: new music from an artist that you can see this year's Rochester International Jazz Festival. That was Jeremy Pelt from his new release, Our Community Will Not Be Erased. Our Mother's Nature, the name of the tune that you heard. And you can see Jeremy Pelt with the New York City All-Stars, also featuring Eric Alexander. They're going to be performing at the Temple Theater on Monday, June 22nd for two shows. Before that, new music from Lindsay Webster featuring Stokely, Music in Me, the name of her new release. You heard a tune made famous by Stephanie Mills and Teddy Pendergrass, Two Hearts. 30 minutes past the hour of 10 o'clock. I'm Mike Velasquez hanging out with you on this Thursday morning. And again, I want to thank you for joining me today. I also want to invite you to join my good friend Jeff Harris for his great show, Big Road Blues. 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Right now, we're going to take a quick break, which is going to include the weather forecast. And when we return, music from Jen Allen.
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11: Another very cool day for Rochester, Western New York, and the Finger Lakes. Typical temperatures this time of year top out in the middle and upper 60s. For today, we'll look for an ample amount of sunshine, highs only in the low 50s with a northwesterly breeze. For tonight, we'll find patchy clouds and starlight. Overnight lows will be into the upper 30s. For your Friday, look for times of clouds and sunshine. High temperatures will be into the middle and upper 50s with maybe a pop-up shower into the afternoon. I'm meteorologist Josh Nichols for Jazz 90.1.
0: Beautiful bright sunshine and 46 degrees at the Frederick Douglass Greater Rochester International Airport.

the latest from Jen Allen from the album Possibilities. You heard one called Lacking Emotion. 41 minutes past the hour of 10 o'clock. I'm Mike Velasquez, hanging out with you on this Thursday morning. And again, I want to thank you for joining me today. I also want to invite you to join us tomorrow night for a great evening of music, beginning with Big Band Classics, hosted by Alan and Sally at 6. After that, it's This Is Sky Jazz, hosted by Charles Benoit, and we put a capper on your evening of music listening with Andy's Mood, hosted by Andy Hines, that comes your way at 9. 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Right now, we're going to continue with music from Jeff Golub, this one from Dangerous Curves, which came out in the year 2000. No two ways about it, right here at member-supported Jazz 90.1 and on Facebook.

Brand new music from the Dominic Walker Trio from the album Hurricane Summer. You heard one called Tangerine. Before that, morning music from Jared Hall from his new release entitled Hometown. You heard one called Step by Step. Mike Velasquez here at Member Supported Jazz 90.1, hanging out with you on this Thursday morning. And again, I want to thank you for joining me today. Coming up next hour, you're going to hear music, new music from Dave Stryker. Also great sounds from Benny Green. You're going to hear from legends Sonny Stitt and Louis Armstrong and more. But right now, we're going to close this hour out with the legendary T-Bone Walker, along with Jim Wynn and his orchestra. This piece, recorded in 1991, is called High Society, right here at Member Supported Jazz 90.1 and on YouTube.

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New music from another artist that you can see this year's Rochester International Jazz Festival. Dave Stryker, title track from his new release, Blue Fire, the Van Gelder Session, the name of the album. Before that, you heard music from Noah Haidu, title track from his 2011 project, Slipstream. And we got things started with music from Benny Green from 2015's Live in Santa Cruz, with one called Tales of Malone. Mike Velasquez here at Member Supported Jazz 90.1, hanging out with you on this Thursday morning. And again, I want to thank you for joining me today. I'm with you till noon. At noon, Phil Dodd will come in and take you through the rest of your midday, followed by Rob Linton, who's going to join you for the drive home beginning at 3. 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Right now, we're going to continue with music from Alex Bunyong. This is his take on Brenda Russell's Piano in the Dark, right here at Member Supported Jazz 90.1 and on Instagram.

0: music from the legendary Sonny Stitt, the piece recorded in, let's see here, 1951, one called Between the Devil and the Deep Blue Sea. Before that, it was Diana Krall from 2020's This Dream of You with her take on Autumn in New York. That one going out to Miss Daisy, who paid us a visit last Friday at the Jazz 90.1 listener party. Also, I want to invite you, well, actually, my name is Mike Velasquez, and I'm here with you till noon, and I want to invite you to join us as we put a capper on this year's Jazz 90.1 Grease Baptist Church free concert series with a 7 p.m. performance from the Kodak Concert Band. It happens on May 18th, and again, it happens at the Grease Baptist Church at, 1230 Long Pond Road. 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For more details, right now, we're going to take a quick break, which is going to include the weather forecast. And when we return, the latest from Robin Capsalis.
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1: Here's the latest Jazz 90.1 weather forecast.
2: Another very cool day for Rochester, Western New York, and the Finger Lakes.

0: Typical temperatures this time of year top out in the middle and upper 60s. For today, we'll look for an ample amount of sunshine, highs only in the low 50s with a northwesterly breeze. For tonight, we'll find patchy clouds and starlight. Overnight lows will be into the upper 30s. For your Friday, look for times of clouds and sunshine. High temperatures will be into the middle and upper 50s with maybe a pop-up shower into the afternoon. I'm meteorologist Josh Nichols for Jazz 90.1.
1: Beautiful, bright sunshine and 49 degrees in downtown Rochester.

The latest from Robin Capsalis. The Blues Is in the House, the name of her latest release. You heard one called Love Hangover. 40 minutes past the hour of 11 o'clock. I'm Mike Velasquez, hanging out with you on this Thursday morning. Again, I want to thank you for joining me today. And speaking of the morning, if you're an early riser on Sunday, join us for a couple of great shows as you get your Sunday started. 7 a.m., it's Weekend Jazz with Matt White, followed by the Gospel of Jazz, hosted by Reverend Julius D. Jackson Jr. at 8. Go to our website, jazz901.org, for more details on both shows. And, you know, got a little sad news. The Lee Field Show at the Lilac Festival has been canceled. So if you were heading down to that, you know, just know that. And go down anyway. Go down and have a good time anyway. But yes, the Lee Field Show has been canceled. Right now, we're going to continue with music from Lucy Yagarazin from 2019's Blue Heaven. This one's called Tenderly, right here at member-supported Jazz 90.1 and

0: Brand new music from guitarist Alex Wentz from his new release, Collage. You heard one called Pond Hop. And before that, more great guitar work from the late, great Russell Malone from 1993's Black Butterfly. You heard one called Gaslight. Mike Velasquez here, member-supported Jazz 90.1, getting ready to bid farewell on this Thursday. I'm going to bring in Phil Dodd. Hello, Phil. How are you?
1: Hi, Mike. How are you doing on this beautiful March day?
0: Well, doing pretty well. Doing pretty well. Actually, it's May, but
1: what's the difference?
0: But that... But yeah, it feels like March.
1: Yeah.
0: Kind of, and sometimes it's going to feel like February out there.
1: Yeah. After the miserable winter we had, I figured, summer's coming, people will be complaining, it's too hot. Oh. I don't know if that's going to happen.
0: No. What, that it's going to get too hot or people are going to complain? which one of the two?
1: I don't know what if this is going to do any good for my mood, but anyway, I've got a bunch of happy tunes.
0: Okay.
1: Programmed for today.
0: All right.
1: Basically, songs with the word "happy" in it, or occasionally unhappy, and I'll see if I can fill the whole show. I don't know if I can, but hopefully it'll be good. We'll see how it goes.
0: Okay. Sounds like it's going to be good, and that's coming up in a matter of moments. I want to thank you for joining me today. I appreciate the love and support, as always. I will be back with you tomorrow at 9 a.m. for my portion of Big Band Friday, and I sure hope you can join me. We're going to leave you with one from the one and only Louis Satchmo Armstrong. This one is called Blue Again. Again, thank you so much for joining me today. I appreciate you guys immensely, and until we meet again, God bless.

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1: And good afternoon. I'm Phil Dodd, and I'll be with you till 3 o'clock. Okay, I had to get that one out of the way. It's a good song, there was a time when it was being played a lot by a lot of folks. Don't worry, be happy. Bobby McFerrin, joined by Bobby McFerrin and Bobby McFerrin and a bunch of other Bobby McFerrins. Start the hour there, Aretha Franklin, Bridge Over Troubled Water. Good afternoon, I'm Phil Dodd, to be with you till 3 o'clock. I'll be focusing on happy tunes, or maybe the occasional unhappy tune, and we'll see how the afternoon goes. I want to thank everybody who joined with us in our recent membership campaign, and just thank you. Thank you all very much. And then a brief reminder that if you didn't join with us, why not? But you can do it now. You can make a donation on the website, which is jazz901.org. Duke Ellington wrote a lot of train tunes, including the happy-go-lucky local.

0: 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Lou Rawls, You Make Me So Very Happy, and Corin Allison. And not really a happy song, I guess. Happy Now? And the Seattle Repertory Jazz Orchestra with the Ellington tune, Happy Go Lucky Local. I'm Phil Dodd. I'll be with you till 3 o'clock here on a Thursday afternoon. So it is Thursday. You know what happens a Thursday at 8 o'clock here on Jazz 90.1. You can join Steve Pearl for his program Jazz Odyssey 8 to 10 right here on member-supported Jazz 90.1.
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2: Jazz.

0: with temperatures only topping out in the low 50s for highs this afternoon. The normal highs in the middle and upper 60s. For tonight, we'll see a couple of scattered showers early on, then some partial clearing. Overnight lows into the middle and upper 30s. And we'll look for a variably cloudy sky for tomorrow with an isolated shower. Highs, again, only into the mid-50s. I'm meteorologist Josh Nichols for Jazz 90.1.
1: Partly sunny skies, 50 degrees in Fairport, and it is 54 in Rochester. 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

Sherelle Cassidy.

John Pizzarelli and the Diva Jazz Orchestra, Rodgers and Hammerstein's Happy Talk. And the Diva Jazz Orchestra was a live recording called 30, where they performed again a whole bunch of stuff they had done over the years. I'm Phil Dodd. I'll be with you till 3 o'clock. I'm focusing on happy tunes, or at least songs with happy in the title, not necessarily actually happy. If you know what I mean. If you enjoy big bands and swinging singers, we have them for you starting tonight at midnight. Big Band Friday starts at midnight, goes to 9 p.m. Then I'm happy to tell you that I get to host another program at midnight on Saturday or Friday, depending how you look at it. 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Find out more on our website, jazz901.org. Here's a new album from the singer Alex Robinson. This is a tune from The Most Happy Fella.

are special things you're supposed to say, which you may not mean, but they sound polite as can be. Would you like to learn them? Well then...

Organist Mike LaDon with Make Someone Happy, and Alex Robinson from her brand new album, a debut recording, very nicely done. Happy to make your acquaintance. I'm Phil Dowd to be with you until 3 o'clock here on Member Supported Jazz 90.1. So, maybe you want to find out what we play here on Jazz 90.1. 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

Catalina Island bound keyboardist Nathan Mitchell in what was his very first number one hit 5 or so years ago, 100% Cotton. And before that, Norman Brown, who got the honor a couple years ago of a Song of the Year for what you heard, Wings of Love, Album of the Year, It Hits Different, and Best Album or Song Title, It Hits Different. We are bringing a artist who many of you have no clue who he is to Catalina this October. That's nothing new for us. We love to break artists and bring somebody that even I didn't know about when the year began. I'd lie if I say I didn't know about the guy. It's Andre Schmoot. He's been Bob James' saxophonist for the past 5 years or so and breaking out with a solo career. Now, this is not his song. I'm going to give this a real try on the name here. Nikita Nikonchenel. I believe it's, Andre is Ukraine, so this could be a Ukraine name. But Andre is the sax, and he sounds a bit Kazi. He sounds a bit Dave Kazi on this song. See what you think, but listen specifically for the sax of the Catalina Island bound Andre Schmoot on, and this song is about just 26 miles this side of Catalina Island, One Day in L.A. on your Jazz Track Showcase.

Song just before that by Nikita. I won't even try his last name again, with Andre Schmoot on sax. I said sounded kind of Kazi, so we decided to just put Dave Kaz right after that with All I See Is You. I think the year was 2002 for that saxophonic album. And there you have it, our initial set of jazz tracks here on Mom's Day weekend. Mom, happy Mother's Day. I lost my mom a long time ago, but I always think about her on this day in May. She's in a cemetery back in Marion, Indiana, and I've lost track of who could do this for me, but I used to always have somebody take flowers out and put it on mom's grave in my own old hometown. Hopefully somebody's doing it for me this weekend. And now we take a brief break and come back with our first new music set of the day. We are showcasing the new Adam Hawley Electric album. We'll give you what we think is the best album cut from it, and then the new EP from Gerald Albright and the new album from Norman Brown. Stay tuned. Get a chance to visit us this week. Have your driver, unless you're in a Waymo, have your driver drop you off at www.jazztracks.com. I don't know if you can GPS a website or not. I was driving to meet somebody for lunch here in the desert earlier today, and it was on the far end of the desert, way down by the Grand Marriott, or Desert Springs Marriott. You ever been there here in Palm Desert? Gigantic resort. But I was trying to figure out the roads to take to stay off 111. I was GPSing, and she was turn left here, turn right there. I was thinking, what if somebody 200 years ago on horse and buggies, if you gave them a GPS, tell the horse to turn left here, tell the horse to turn right here, and here's the Marriott, and your lunch partner will be waiting for you inside. Adam Hawley, he comes from Portland, Oregon. All you have to do is head up Interstate 5 and you'll eventually end up in Portland. He's a professor as well. Actually, he did some teaching at my college, my alma mater, Azusa Pacific. And then he started getting hired by pop stars and then by Dave Kaz, broke out and became our 2016 Jazz Tracks debut artist of the year. So he's 10 years into his solo career with a bunch of number ones. His new album is Electric. He's going to pack the songs from Electric and all of his other solo albums on into a suitcase and bring him over on a boat to Catalina Island in October. And hopefully he'll find out that this is my favorite album cut. It is called Power Move. And Adam Hawley brings on sax Jeff Ryan.

Mr. Gerald Albright, and what a special guest Layla Hathaway to sing So Hard to Say Goodbye. It's just a 3-song EP. That's all Gerald Albright does at his older, elder age. Hot Chocolate's the 3-song EP, and now a full album released by Mr. Norman Brown. And this he calls I Wish You.

Authentically Norman is the title to the new Norman Brown. He does a good job of titling albums. His last one, It Hits Different, we gave the best song or album title to. Authentically Norman, good, but I think we'll come up with a better best of the year in terms of titles. When we come back, we begin our hourly showcase on the breakout 2012 album of a very young man back then. He wasn't, I don't think, 20 even yet, when Vincent Ngala came with Can't Stop Now. And we'll begin our listens with its title track. Next week, we will be in the 2008 Jazz Tracks Archives when we named Michael Linkton's Heat the Jazz Tracks Album of the Year. Also, we have an extra date, I think, where I didn't get an Archives album assigned. And I don't think you remember this, but there was a group out of San Diego in the 80s called Checkfield. And I don't have the album in front of me, but I was on Catalina Island a weekend ago, and it was for the Catalina Conservancy Ball. I accompanied the mayor of Avalon, sat next to the city manager, met the Wrigley's new son, who's in charge of the island company, and there was a big band on stage. I mean, you've been to our festival. You know that the whole floor is a ballroom floor, but it's covered theater-style seating for the Jazz Strikes Festival. It had tables, but plenty of room to dance and a big band performing. And in the band was Evan Marks, who was the guitarist for the Fatburger Band, who is bringing Fatburger to Catalina Island and going to do some, he's actually reviving the group Fatburger. He's going to give me a single that we should, you'll hear from on the show in the next week or so. And there he was playing in a big band in the ballroom in Catalina that he's going to bring the Fatburger Band to. He stayed the night with his fiance and another couple. And the other couple was a gentleman named John Rakovic, who'd been part of the Checkfield band back in the late 80s. We had a nice two-hour conversation over coffee the next day, the four of us, and got me thinking about Checkfield and realized that there were some Checkfield songs that I really... It was kind of the new age period of time in the late 80s. So maybe in 2 weeks we're going to pull this Checkfield album from the late 80s to showcase hourly. But next week it's Michael Linkton's Heat, and today it's Vincent Ngala's 2012 Can't Stop Now. The significance is that he'd emerged around 2010 with his first album, got a little attention, showed up on a stage in San Diego. Peter White called him up on the stage. They share the same manager now. And in 2012, at about age 19, he released this, his breakout album. And songs, he's got to pick at least one or two songs off this album to bring to Catalina Island when Vincent Ngala headlines one of our Saturday nights. This was the single and the title track, Can't Stop Now, Vincent Ngala.

mentioned at the start of the show that we just learned that there were new albums coming on June 5th, I believe, from Down at the Bone and from saxophonist Steve Cole. Anybody remember where we first spotted Steve Cole? He was from Chicago. He says the new album is kind of a combination of his roots in Chicago and the fact that he's been a professor at a college in Minnesota for a long time. He was the original saxophonist for Brian Culbertson when Brian broke out in the mid-90s. I don't know that they even talk anymore. But his new album, we've got this one early listen here, and he is famous. I've forgotten, but I listened through this. Oh, by the way, I did notice that Corey Wong is a guest on one of the songs. We don't have that song yet, but listed. Steve Cole was famous for putting his saxophones together simultaneously, and I think towards the end of the song, you'll hear him playing it together, double sax, but also one sax to another sax. So listen carefully for that. It'll be a little bit more fun. This is a new Steve Cole song called Knocked.

0: You're with Art Good on the Jazz Tracks Showcase of the absolute newest in classic gold. The festival season got underway a week or so ago down in Florida at the Seabreeze Jazz Festival. I'm looking for my stories from Mark Carter, the promoter and head of Seabreeze down there. I was on Catalina Island at the time, going over with my son for our halfway between festivals in October's visit, and I was going to bring you back some stories, but I was basically politicking over there. Had lunch with the new CFO of the island company, met his wife, who's the new marketing director, and I said, I want to work with you guys closely. And then I was the guest of the mayor, the Honorable Mayor Annie, for the Catalina Conservancy Ball. Most of the island, except for Avalon, is and some of the places where there's a Boy Scout camp and a Jacques Cousteau, whatever on the ocean, are private property. But most of the island is a conservancy. That's so that the regulars don't have to pay property taxes on the whole thing. And the conservancy kind of conserves the island, watches the animal life there.
1: 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A public service of the Greece Central School District. 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
3: 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Lend nature a hand to help restore your tree's pyramidal form. 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Tie one of the nearby side shoots to the remaining stub. Over time, this branch will start to grow upright, forming your evergreen tree's new central leader. Remove the tie after a year and prune off any side branches that start to compete with the new central leader. Check out our website for this and other gardening tips.
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10: Still a chill in the air across Rochester, Western New York, and the Finger Lakes. We could also see a few widely scattered showers into this evening. Overnight, we should find some partial clearing and temperatures dropping back into the middle and upper 30s. Look for a changeable sky for Friday and maybe an isolated shower as well, especially during the first part of the day. High temperatures into the mid-50s. And on Saturday, it does turn a little bit milder with a blend of clouds and sun and a spot shower early, highs in the mid-60s. I'm meteorologist Josh Nichols for Jazz 90.1.
0: You're with Art Good on the Jazz Tracks Showcase of the absolute newest and classic old. I mentioned that this past weekend I was, and actually weekend before, I was on Catalina Island. My son Austin and I went over for the Catalina Conservancy Ball. I've been to the New Year's Eve ball once back in 1999, big band on stage, because our ballroom where we throw the Jazz Festival was historic for being where the big bands, the most famous big bands of them all, I'd like to name them for you, but I'm forgetting their names, Count Basie, et cetera, et cetera. Stan Kenyon, I don't think I can go any further than that right now. In the 30s and 40s, they would play the big bands, because big bands, that was the music back in the 30s and 40s, in the Avalon Ballroom and be broadcast on Saturday nights on CBS Radio across America. So it's kind of fun to go to the Catalina Conservancy Ball. Cost, well, $500 a piece, but I only had to pay, because it's a fundraiser for the Conservancy, I only had to pay for my son's ticket because the mayor of Avalon made me her guest. And I told some stories last hour, but we were mostly politicking over there. But I did do my favorite thing over there. I did my walk from town back past the boats that you get off, Catalina Express boats, around the corner, Pebbly Beach. Walked down to where the helicopters land, the electric company is, and the Buffalo Nickel. Walking alongside the ocean and the birds all flying, the pelicans jumping down in the ocean and snatching swordfish. I don't know what they snatch. Swordfish might be a little big for them. But Catalina was beautiful, and it's waiting for us in 5 months. Well, I'll return there in mid-October. This gentleman is coming, but not with Bob James. Andre Schut has been Bob James. Bob James uncovered him in Ukraine back around 2019, and I've booked Andre Schut himself to do his own show on our closing Sunday, and already have emails from Bob James' manager, Sonny Abelardo, that he is now managing as well Andre Schut. Bob James costs a lot more. Andre's a pretty good price, but I think this is the show that will blow the ballroom roof off this October. Saxophonist from Ukraine, who now lives in Sacramento because of all the crap going on in Ukraine, Andre Schut. Guess who his guest is on Moving Forward? Bob James.

1991, when Peebo Bryson sang Can You Stop the Rain. Peebo Bryson was at our festival a couple years ago, and so he rode in my Jeep Gladiator. We barged my Jeep Gladiator over to the island to serve as artist transport between the boats and the casino, and I made a big boo-boo. I should have had a pen, a marquee, and I should have had my driver have Peebo Bryson autograph the back of the driver's seat of my Jeep Gladiator. I never would have washed the inside, but Peebo Bryson has sat in my Jeep Gladiator. Wow. Johnny Britt. Well, he has too, because he's played our festival last year after We Play. Before that, a song that charted top five 4 years ago. Now, one of our surprises for you this fall, along with Andre Schmoot, who we heard at the top of this extended set with Bob James. She is a Japanese keyboardist and singer. I scouted her a few months ago at Catalina Jazz Bar and Grill in Hollywood and went, this has got to be on our stage. But this is a song that introduced me to her a little while back, Yuko Mabuchi and Ethereal, the song she's bringing to Catalina.

couple of Japanese female keyboardists to wrap up our extended set. Keiko Matsui here from 2016 with New Beginning. Actually, a song she composed in the Wrigley Casino on Catalina Island, because that album, Journey to the Heart, we set it up for her to be alone in the casino theater and the piano, the Jazztrax piano. She composed that song on the Jazztrax grand piano, recorded back here on the mainland, but wrote the songs. She likes to go places, isolate herself, get in a thought process, and because composing isn't easy. I mean, I wouldn't know. I've never composed a song. And another Japanese keyboardist who we're introducing you to this fall, Yuko Mabuchi. Heard just before that. We introduced you to Keiko Matsui one time, 1989. When we come back, gentlemen, we introduced you to on stage in 2016 when he made his solo debut and was named the Jazztrax Debut Artist of the Year. Our next listen in a moment from Adam Hawley's brand new Electric will be a song that went to the top of the charts 2 months ago. So it's kind of fun to see an album cover before the album comes out. And you can do that on our new releases page, because we've just hoisted that in June, it's almost June already anyway, there'll be a new Down to the Bone and a new Steve Cole, and we have their album covers, CD covers, whatever you want to call it, on our website. I just had a contractor come in and build floor to ceiling to stack my vinyl albums in. If you ever drop by the studio here, vinyl albums are now floor to ceiling. Nothing quite matches the old days of an actual album cover, and vinyl's back. So there are musicians now who do. I don't know that Adam Hawley is going to release this as vinyl, but I'll check. The new album is Electric, and he's bringing its songs to Catalina Island this October. And this song was a single to radio and went to the top of the charts a couple months ago. Roller Skate. And I've already told him that they roller skate, not during the Jazztrax Festival, but they roller skate for the tours. When you take a tour of the Wrigley Casino on Catalina Island, you can rent skates and roller skate around the ballroom. And maybe Adam will roller skate in, playing his guitar. This is called Roller Skate.

Title track to Gerald Albright's new EP, Hot Chocolate. Sounds a bit like tequila, huh? Which maybe that's the insinuation. And now Rick Braun plays Chuck Mangione. New album at Rick's Touch to Chuck's Land of Make-Believe.

You would think that since Rick Braun has just released a brand new album called Rick Braun Plays Chuck Mangione, that we would be bringing Rick to do Chuck Mangione's songs this October. But when Chuck Mangione passed away last summer, I quickly reached out to the original guitarist of Mangione's band in the 70s, Grant Geisman, who is the solo on Feels So Good and everything else, and asked him if he would like, would he do a tribute show to Chuck Mangione? He loved the idea. So it's Chuck Mangione. I mean, you don't get more bona fide than the guy that was the guitar. And he's put a band together. I'll start giving out the name of who the flugelhorn will be as soon as I remember to do that. But Grant Geisman is bringing as special guest. He's going to have a keyboardist in the regular band. But a special guest on keys will be Chuck Mangione's older brother, now 87 years old, Gap Mangione, when we do our tribute to Chuck Mangione on Catalina Island in October. Maybe Rick will slide over. I don't know. Vincent Ingala's coming to the island, and he's coming to your ears in a moment with another track from today's Jazz Strikes Archives album, 2012's Can't Stop Now. Next week, our Jazz Strikes Archives album will come from 2008, Michael Linkton's Heat. In 2 weeks, Huge Grooves, 2007, Born to Groove. And I'm looking into June, and I see albums coming from the archives from Pete Project, Peter White, Acoustic Alchemy, Brian Simpson. Our archives album has to be at least 5 years past in time and has to have been loaded with great songs. Vincent Ingala had debuted around 2010 at like 16 years old, but in 2012, at age, I believe, 19, this was his breakout album, today's archives album, Can't Stop Now. And I don't know if he'll include this in his repertoire when he comes as a Saturday night headliner. He's grown to that point now. We're making him a Saturday night headliner this October on the island. Vincent Ingala, and This Time.

You're with Dart Good on the Jazz Tracks Showcase of the absolute newest and classic old Mother's Day weekend. And just 2 weeks away from Memorial Day weekend, we will be announcing our 39th Catalina Island Jazz Tracks Festival performance schedule on the 19th. That's just a week from now, a little over a week. And single-day tickets will go on sale that day on May the 19th. Most people come to the island for the full four-day weekend. I mean, you come all the way. We have so many people who come from Texas. It's amazing. You're not going to come all the way from Texas and day trip over to Catalina Island. I mean, if you're living in Texas now, you're probably making a lot of money. So, you know, you come to the island, get there on Thursday and leave on Monday, or get there on Friday and leave on Monday. The great thing about Thursday is when you wake up on Friday morning, you're already there on Catalina Island, and we have some things we're working on to maybe spice up the extended weekend a little bit. Can't tell you yet. Here we are, 2 weeks away from Memorial Day weekend yet again. Summer's almost here, and 5 months to October, and getting on that boat, which I was on weekend before this, to Catalina myself. Kenny G has never played the Jazz Tracks Festival. I've had discussions with his agents many times, and I often offer them what they asked for the last time, and they always want $5,000 more. And I go, look, I'm not as rich as Kenny G, but Kenny G has been in our Avalon Ballroom, and he has played not the sax, but the piano. What was the actor's name? Hamlin, Harry Hamlin. They were best friends. Kenny G, it was the 90s, and Kenny G had just surged to superstardom, and I think he's a pilot. And he and Harry Hamlin flew to the airport in the sky and taxied down to Avalon. I think I arranged for him to go into the casino and up into the ballroom, and the guy that did that for me, a guy named Joe Kaliba, it was just him, Kenny G, and Harry Hamlin in our Avalon Ballroom. The Jazz Tracks grand piano was up on the stage, and Kenny G walked up and played the piano to an audience of two. So he has played our ballroom, it's just that there was no one there. He brought back the recording of Stan Getz and combined, after Stan Getz had passed away, to Kenny's saxophone here to do this song in 2021, Legacy. It begins an extended set of Jazz Tracks.

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